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2: 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A Sean Paul and Sasha.

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1: 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When I met you in the summer, to my heartbeat sound, we fell in love as the leaves turn.

0: 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Your black, white, beige, chola descent. Your Lebanese, your Orient. 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Rejoice and love yourself today, cause baby, you were born this way.
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1: Wake up in the morning feeling like P. Diddy. 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

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I'm from the dirty, but that Chico nice. Y'all call it a moment, I call it life.

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I see the parties and diamonds sometimes when I close my eyes. 6 months of torture you sold to some forbidden paradise. 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